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1: Yes, I knew it. Thank you so much.
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0: 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More and more people are choosing to remain single, especially between the ages of 25 and 45. Kevin, and you're one of them in Allen Park. Why?
1: Why am I single?
0: Yes.
1: I am single because I have four dogs, and it's a lot of dog in like kind of a small place I live in.
0: Okay.
1: And I think that every girl I meet, like, just it's like too much dog for them.
0: Oh, wow. Okay.
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0: Or don't call me. Listen, a lot of women, especially 60% of women between the ages of 25 and 45, are remaining single. Now, I have my own reasons because, listen, I've got 2 4-year-old twins. I don't have time for another man baby, okay? It's 100.3 WNIC. How about you, Kelly? You're single, and why are you staying that way?
1: In all seriousness, why am I still single?
0: Yes.
1: I am just enjoying just spending time with me and just not having to deal with anybody else's BS.
0: Yes. Yes on that. Hey,
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Goo Goo Dolls celebrating their 40th anniversary with us in Las Vegas. Oh my gosh, at our iHeartRadio Music Festival. 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

0: See, it's Christina. Natalie, you are single and loving it. Why is that?
1: I never have to argue over what to watch on Netflix.
0: Oh, my God.
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0: 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So dating, are you still like, you know, giving the old college try? Are you absolutely over it? Kevin, what about you, my friend?
1: The great thing about being single is not having anybody. You got a call, you got a text. You can go out as long as you want, go wherever you want, and holler at whoever you want.
0: See? I appreciate your honesty here, because there's a lot of people in relationships that still are hollering at who they want. So, yes, stamp of approval.
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How do you like a Christmas in July prize pack? I mean, seeing literally all the shows this holiday season at the Fox Theater, How the Grinch Stole Christmas, The Nutcracker. We have all of those tickets for you coming up at 7:40 this morning. I'm sorry.

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8: You played it cool and I played it dumb. 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

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He might have. Or maybe not. Catch up on the podcast, Jay Towers in the Morning on Demand. She's a good

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You know, Rob Thomas, the lead singer of that group, was seen enjoying snacks and lemonade from some local kids outside the Churchill Park Music Festival. It happened like right before he was set to headline the festival on Saturday night. I love wholesome stories like that.

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93 WNIC. It is Chelsea from J Towers in the Morning, and we just have so many things going on the station at all times. J's Summer Adventure happens every morning at 7:10.

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You know, we hear all the time about Brad Pitt's kids removing his name from their last name. Suri Cruz did the same. She now goes by Suri Noel. 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

0: 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A great variety of songs and fewer interruptions. Every hour, more music and variety. More coming up.
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Chelsea from J Towers in the Morning on 100.3 WNIC. Did you miss cross exam from yesterday? Like, who's most likely to hear someone knock at the door? You might even make eye contact with that person, and you still are not going to open up that door. 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

0: 100.3 WNIC with Jay Towers in the morning, Allison and Chelsea. Weather-wise today, we are looking at some clouds and a high of 82. We're down to 52. I'm sorry, make that 62 tonight. We're not going to dip that low. And then sunshine tomorrow and a high of 81.
1: Diplo.
0: Diplo having a show?
1: I don't know. Maybe.
0: Diplo had anything out lately? I don't think so.
1: Not that I know of.
0: Allison was telling us that she's been injured several times in the same place.
1: What's concerning is where I'm getting injured. Like, this is a problem.
0: Okay.
1: So this still hurts. This left arm still hurts from when I broke it on the 4th of July, which technically they said I didn't break it, but I fractured my shoulder and my rotator cuff, to which people tell me all the time, oh, you're never going to be the same.
0: Was it a fracture?
1: It was a fracture. I did fracture my shoulder. Okay. And they gave me a sling, but I was dumb and I wasn't going to use it.
2: You don't seem bothered by it
1: at all.
2: It's
1: not bad. It's really not, but it's still a thing.
0: Okay.
1: I mean, there's still moments where... So Tuesday into Wednesday, while I was sleeping, I kind of sleep in an S. Like I go like this on my pillow. I don't lay straight on my pillow. I lay kind of into the bottom of my pillow.
0: Yeah.
1: And then my knees go out and around.
0: Yeah, that's the fetal position.
1: Sure. So, and then I flip and I flop.
0: Mm-hmm.
1: So I'm going to turn and I do a big stretch because that feels good, right? And I stretch while I'm turning. And in that stretch, in my sleep, broke my knee.
0: Oh, my God.
1: As far as I was concerned, it popped. I heard it and it hurt. And I was like, the only good thing was it didn't radiate pain.
2: Oof.
1: So after that initial, wow, something bad just happened, I was still able to go back to sleep. And I was like, that's a tomorrow problem.
2: So I
1: got up the next morning and I started walking and I was like, well, everything seems fine. So, okay. But not really.
0: That was Tuesday.
1: That was Tuesday into Wednesday, right? So, but every once in a while, my knee goes, yeah, no, taking a break. And then the rest of my leg goes, well, we can't do anything without the knee. So I'll literally be walking and I'll be like, oh.
0: Everything gives out.
1: Yeah, everything gives out. So Wednesday into Thursday, I don't know if I slept like this. I'm not really sure if
2: your arm behind your back?
1: Yeah, I'm not sure if I slept on top of my arm, but I woke up that morning and I literally could not, like this arm was all... pain from my shoulder to my elbow, and it was like an all-day thing. And then I got this arm over here, and I got this leg that's doing this.
2: What is happening?
0: This is all while you're sleeping.
1: I'm getting injured in my sleep. And then finally, Thursday into yesterday, or whatever day we're on, I don't even know what day we're on.
2: Today's Tuesday.
0: Today's Tuesday.
1: Okay,
0: yeah.
1: So this was like the end of the week into this week, because this one just happened. Like, so Sunday into Monday. I don't know what I did, but when I woke up, I couldn't turn my neck either way. And it really affected me driving yesterday. So from my neck down my back, Warren likes to call this thing my hunch.
0: Yeah.
1: Okay. He lovingly refers to it as my hunch because I didn't stand up straight my whole life.
2: Mm.
1: So
0: not a hump, a hunch.
1: Yeah. He calls it a hunchback of Notre Dame.
0: Oh, yeah.
1: My biggest injuries are happening while I sleep in my bed. Like major. So I spent yesterday walking around like in a circle. Like I got no arms. This leg is like, I can't stand up straight. I can't look left or right.
0: You're actually becoming Quasimodo.
1: From sleeping. I'm getting injured in my bed.
2: I feel like we need to, you know, when there's like a kid that's staying overnight at your house for the first time and you don't have the proper, like the gates on the bed to make sure they don't fall out and you like, surround them with pillows.
0: Yeah.
2: We need to do that with you.
0: But
2: so
0: she's
2: that you
0: not can, falling
1: but I'm
0: out
1: not
0: of the
1: falling.
0: Bed.
2: No, I know, but just so she can't move. She can't go anywhere. She can't be flipping and flopping
0: Maybe
2: around.
0: Maybe we need an exorcism.
1: It's the one.
0: It seems like something is coming to you in your sleep and injuring you.
1: It's the one place I should be safe.
0: And most peaceful.
1: And I was literally, actually it was Saturday, so this did all happen into the weekend. Saturday when I was driving around, I wasn't joking. I literally had a moment where neither arm wanted to do the thing I needed it to. This leg was like your knees on a break right now. And I literally I was turning my whole body so I could see if there was traffic on either side.
2: Oh, my. That's when you know you need to get off the road.
0: So to recap, we've got a fractured left arm.
1: And rotator.
0: We have an injured right.
1: I broke my knee or something. I mean, it
0: right
1: popped
0: arm.
1: Right out of its knee.
0: A disabled knee.
1: Yeah.
0: And a sore hunch.
1: Yeah. This whole thing is messed up. And did you, and this thing, this arm's better now. But I'm just very concerned because it's the one place I can't monitor my behavior.
2: No, you should put that blink camera in your bedroom. And then,
1: what do you think? I'm just thrashing around.
2: Maybe. You never know.
0: Yeah, it'll be like that. What's that movie that there's a
1: Paranormal Activity?
0: It'll be like Paranormal Activity. Yeah, right. Oh my God! Yeah. Can you imagine watching that video and you see like Allison just being picked up, levitated, turned over, dropped?
2: No,
1: I'm just concerned if I'm gonna get. Do I need one of those old lady beds where I can put myself up opposite Warren?
0: Oh, I might get you that loo tub.
1: Is that the walk-in tub?
2: That's pretty nice.
1: I've wanted that forever.
0: Who doesn't want that? We got a bit. You know what? 2026 might be your year after all.
1: Oh, it might be.
0: All right, 100.3 WNIC.
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1: That's incredible.
0: Time for That's Incredible. Some incredible stories from around the world and beyond. We'll start with this. A Netflix executive claims he was fired from his $1.1 million a year job after revealing that he had taken medically prescribed ketamine. But get this, he said it happened during a trust exercise at a work retreat.
1: That's incredible.
2: I don't understand it. I don't understand how it is.
0: Yeah.
2: But it is a thing because literally right by my house, there is a ketamine therapy facility.
0: Right.
2: So,
3: and just ask any of the girls on Secret Lives of Mormon Wives. Most of them have done it. It's a big thing in Utah. But also, if this is a trust exercise and everything should, as long as you didn't kill someone and admit that,
0: yeah
3: you should be fired for that.
2: He seems like he has a lawsuit.
0: Seems that way. Police in New Jersey are investigating after several kids attending a YMCA summer camp consumed mushroom-laced edibles. This is the problem with the edibles. People mix them in with their normal stuff, and it's still a drug. You got to keep that far away.
2: I'm not admitting to anything, but there may have been a chocolate mushroom candy bar laying around at somewhere at some point where I saw it.
0: Yeah,
2: and I was like, you really need to hope no one thinks that's candy because it looks like yummy chocolate squares.
0: Meanwhile, Allison says this is the best Snickers I ever had.
2: Yeah.
0: Uganda's forcing everyone to spend the last Saturday of every month cleaning. It's meant to improve sanitation, prevent disease outbreak, and promote environmental cleanliness. And they believe the government can enforce it. So if you live there, guess what? It's the last Saturday of the month. You're going to stay home and clean.
1: That's
2: Is Uganda
1: incredible.
2: A country you can freely leave if you'd like?
0: I don't. Well,
2: no, some countries you can't. But
0: as long
2: I'm
0: as
2: just...
0: you've left your place clean, I guess. An upscale bakery in New York City is denying that they simply buy Costco croissants and mark them up.
3: Oh,
0: they're really good. The croissants of Costco are really good.
3: They are fantastic.
2: That will always remind me of that story of the person that went to Walmart to buy the frozen pizzas to sell on DoorDash.
0: Yeah, that's right. I'm a pop-up kitchen. Sure you are. A Florida man was arrested after deputies said he sent 7 of his former coworkers' paychecks to his own bank account.
2: Oh, you can't
0: incredible.
2: Do that.
0: No. A woman in Iowa got a DUI while driving a lawnmower.
1: That's incredible.
2: Now, George Jones tried it, and if he can't get away with it, you're not doing it.
0: Mm-hmm.
3: I just feel like there's so many. How fast does it go?
2: I got something. I don't know. Maybe just a warning, but you can also not drunk drive your bicycle in college.
3: Oh, no. I know.
2: Yeah.
3: No.
0: There's a trend called cyclosporia skinny. Videos are going around on social media. People are losing weight. They're saying it's the I want the diarrhea lettuce, hoping to contract the parasite. Experts say don't be stupid.
1: That's incredible.
3: I mean, it's a really, really awful, from what I'm hearing, parasite. But the upside is you are going to weigh less.
0: I think people think to themselves like, well, I could handle a little diarrhea. We all have.
3: Not
0: and I don't think they realize it's just debilitating diarrhea.
3: Well, and can last like over a month.
2: Is swallowing a tapeworm still on the table?
0: I didn't know you could even get them anymore.
2: I don't know where you get it, but that's a way to go too.
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1: Yeah, we're going to talk about a new movie that Macaulay Culkin might be in.
0: I don't want to brag, but I got to tell you. I mean, when you see Earth, Wind & Fire on stage do this song, Allison, all they right. do like a 9-minute version.
1: Today,
0: they 9 minutes
1: down.
0: Of September. It was September all night. So good. What a good memory. All right, now we can be happy.

0: Jay Towers in the morning.
1: I'm going to tell you right now, today's show's all disjointed.
0: Is it?
1: It's going to be very disjointed.
0: Okay, I like disjointed.
1: But I'm not worried about that.
0: Do you want me to get up right this second to get what you need off the printer?
1: No,
0: or should
1: I'm okay.
0: We wait till
1: no, that can wait.
0: Okay.
1: No, that can wait. No, that can wait.
2: Oh, now that you're back from short-term disability, you can get up more than one time.
0: I can go back to my printer duties.
1: Is it a miracle? It's a miracle. Coming up on today's show, everyday objects that secretly have more than one job. It's interesting. You'll find it's great. Also, we are going to the wedding of the century. This is not like the Princess Di Charles wedding.
0: But
1: this
0: it's like the William and Kate wedding.
1: No. This is the Charles and Camilla wedding.
0: Oh, it's the Charles and Camilla. That was a good wedding.
1: The true love that was always meant to be.
0: Oh, but couldn't for a long time because they didn't know each other.
2: I'm very stressed about what I'm going to wear.
1: You got a lot of time. This is in September.
0: Wear that boob dress from Cyndi Lauper.
2: Oh, I want to wear something else.
1: Yeah.
2: Oh.
1: That dress got a lot of talk.
2: Yeah, from Allison.
1: Oh, well.
0: Well, and that other guy.
1: We have That's Incredible this morning. We'll go back in the day. We also have your shot to go to that Urban Air Adventure Park, the Ultimate Birthday Party, Christmas in July tickets, a little Burger King fun, the $1,000 fill-up. There's just a lot going on here. So get ready for it. Just get ready for the fun today. We ensure it'll be wonderful. 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

0: 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Jay Allison and Chelsea. WNIC Dearborn, Detroit. Cyber Hollywood Minute. 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Open enrollment taking place now. Here's Chelsea.
1: Peter Dinklage going to be playing Santa in a comedy called Naughty, co-starring Jennifer Aniston as a woman who needs Santa to testify at her divorce hearing. Olivia Wilde going to be directing this movie. No word on when it's going to be coming out yet. I don't know if you saw the pictures of Jennifer Aniston and Courteney Cox hanging out on a yacht looking amazing.
2: Yeah.
1: Like,
2: I mean, none of that is surprising.
0: Aging just doesn't happen in Hollywood.
2: No.
1: Not for Jennifer, especially. Evan Rachel Wood expressed her disappointment about not being asked to return for the sequel of Practical Magic 2, saying it was sad to miss out on the opportunity to reunite with her former castmates and revisit their shared history. So if you don't remember, she played the daughter of Sandra Bullock's character in the original film and has been replaced in the sequel by Joey King. She did offer to return to the franchise in any capacity. She just kind of wanted to be a part of it. Filmmakers informed her they would be recasting the role.
2: How rude.
0: I wonder why.
2: Did she marry Marilyn Manson once?
1: I don't believe they went through with that, right?
2: Oh, that could really put an end to things for you.
0: It could have been a budget thing, too. It's easier to get an unknown.
2: Joey King is like,
1: she's pretty popular.
0: Joey King's somebody? Okay,
2: yeah.
0: All right.
1: Over 100 pairs of sneakers from Eminem's personal collection are being auctioned off to benefit the Marshall Mathers Foundation. Proceeds will support at-risk youth in Detroit and nearby areas. That auction is going to be taking place on August 25th.
0: Nice.
1: Pamela Anderson not going to be making a cameo in the upcoming Baywatch reboot. She said, "No one's reached out to me." The reboot is set to air in the 2026-2027 broadcast season on Fox. How do you not reach out to Pamela Anderson?
0: I don't understand it. Doesn't make any sense.
1: I don't understand.
0: People want nostalgia. If you don't throw the originals in, what's the point?
2: Let us tell you a story about a little movie called The Fall Guy, starring that hot guy.
1: Ryan Gosling.
2: Uh-huh. You watch the whole movie, and it's fine, and it's great. And then at the very end, who comes out?
0: Lee Majors.
2: Lee Majors.
0: And that's the difference maker.
2: That's how you do it.
0: Right. And guess what? You watch He-Man, this new He-Man movie, which is okay. Who's in the gym working out? Dolph Lundgren. Of course he is.
2: Really?
0: Of course he is. Because that's how you do it.
1: And finally, Macaulay Culkin has been in talks with Disney to potentially return as Kevin McAllister in a new Home Alone movie.
2: He leaves his own kids, I bet.
1: So he pitched a modern-day storyline involving a single dad version of Kevin, whose son is feeling neglected, locks him out, and sets traps. So it sounds like the son's pulling all the pranks on Kevin.
2: Has Joe Pesci been asked to reprise his role?
1: I hope so.
0: You know what, though? It's a shame because, honestly, you had all these years with Catherine O'Hara that should have been done 10 years ago.
1: The studio views him as obviously an essential asset for the successful sequel, so fingers crossed that actually goes through. TV tonight, we have Who Wants to Be a Millionaire and Nation's Dumbest.
0: There's a big wedding coming in September and we're invited.
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0: Good morning from 100.3 WNIC with Jay Towers in the morning, Allison and Chelsea. It is time for Weekly Wedding Talk. It's our latest segment on the show when we talk about weddings.
1: Since it's the countdown.
0: Some of us have been invited to like seven of them in 1 month. But Alan Longstreet.
1: That's there. The wedding that counts.
0: That is the wedding.
1: We're not talking about other weddings.
0: That's the wedding that counts. The Longstreet wedding is coming in September.
2: Yeah, how are we feeling, guys?
1: So good.
3: We're excited.
0: We have a couple questions.
2: Oh, yeah, please.
0: First question. Will there be assigned seating and tables, or is it open?
2: I'm sure there will be assigned. Yeah, I'm sure there will be.
0: Look, will you be at a head table?
2: That's a good question.
1: Be.
2: No, because it's not like a traditional thing.
0: No, he's not doing a traditional thing.
2: I don't have like people. I don't have any of those. What do you call those
3: but it
2: guys?
3: It might be like
2: best
3: a sweetheart
2: man?
3: Table where it's just the two of you that are eating.
2: No,
3: or maybe with
2: I'm
3: your
2: sure
3: kids.
2: It'll be the kids will be there. Yeah,
3: with your family.
1: Do you have like a really old aunt I could sit with?
2: Oh, for sure. I got a lot of them.
1: Okay,
2: I'll put you
1: can
2: in
1: I
2: all
1: be
2: of them.
1: The
2: you
1: old aunt
2: all
1: aunt
2: of them?
1: Table?
2: Yeah, that'll be you. Yeah, you can lead it. You're gonna have yeah.
1: Sorry about you
0: you're,
1: guys.
0: You're breaking out of the group.
2: Actually, no.
0: Put her with the old
2: man. Put her wherever she wants. Yeah, no, I think that there will be, yeah. I'm marrying into, I believe, a family that is very, what's a nice way to say this? What are they?
1: Busybodies?
2: No. They really want things to be,
3: meticulous?
2: What's the type A?
1: Meticulous.
2: Type A or
1: yeah.
2: type B?
0: Particular?
2: Yeah. Very anal about things.
3: Yeah, they're type A.
2: Yeah, they're going to have, not in that way, Jay. They're going to have, I saw your eyes. They're going to be very particular about how things are.
1: Okay.
2: So you'll be sitting where they put you.
1: Yeah.
2: When you're going to open your mouth when they want you.
0: You don't have input on the seating?
2: No, I'm sure I could. No, they totally would let me, but I just don't. I literally don't care.
1: You got married once.
2: I don't
1: although
2: care.
1: It was a million years ago.
2: It's not even that. First one, I just don't care about these things, these festivities, these events. They're just not. I want to be married for the rest of my life to this woman that I love very much.
0: Do I care
2: about the party to get there? I really don't.
0: I don't know if you should keep saying
2: I shouldn't
0: like that
2: keep.
0: Out loud.
2: I keep getting in trouble for it.
1: Why do you keep getting in trouble?
0: One at a time. One at a time. Yeah.
1: Why do you keep giving him false hope that he'd have input anyway?
0: I don't know.
1: He doesn't.
0: Okay.
2: No, I think I would. They're very kind and caring. I just don't.
0: Kind and caring. You said they're anal in particular.
2: All those things can coexist.
1: I just think it's funny that we're acting like it's not about one person's. Day and the other person gets to come along.
0: All right.
2: Well, it's true. Yeah. Who knows if it's going to happen after they hear this conversation? So
0: I don't listen to this show.
2: No, they do. They're
1: do
2: actually
1: they?
2: Like, they like, we're like, you're inviting them.
1: Oh,
2: I don't care if
1: yay!
2: You want them or not. No.
1: Oh.
2: You, yeah. Oh, they're very.
3: So for sure, after all of Allison's comments, put her with the aunts.
2: Yeah. I can't believe I haven't told you guys that. Yeah. It's. You're going to be mauled.
1: Oh, my God. Wow. I love our new in-laws.
3: Yeah.
1: Yeah. I love them.
2: Where are we going to go on the honeymoon, guys?
1: Right?
2: Yeah, let's figure that out.
0: I'm just a friend, an inconspicuous friend coming to the wedding. Nobody's going to say anything to me. It's all about you and the girl. All about you and the girl.
3: I don't think they're going to care about you. They're going to care about me and Allison.
0: That's true. That's true. That said, I'll have a small receiving line of my own.
3: Also accepting money donations.
0: Yeah. Any love or anything you want to give.
2: Going to set up that NIC shop outside.
1: Give
2: out a car.
0: Shall we get Art from First Class Sedans to bring us?
1: Let's do.
0: We're gonna show up in a vehicle better than yours.
2: Good, as you should.
0: And we'll have Art come as security.
1: Wait, should we tie cans to the back of our vehicle?
0: Oh, I love it.
2: You could wear a white dress if you wanted. Oh, yeah.
0: Can you picture if Allison and Chelsea both came in white flowy dresses?
3: We would be banned for life.
0: The Longstreet wedding's going to be the wedding of the century.
2: Yay.
0: All right, how are we looking weather-wise?
2: We're good. Beautiful day. High temps like 80. Good sunshine. We got some rain, but not until the weekend, though, so we got a little while.
0: Okay, very good. 100.3 WNIC.

0: Good morning from 100.3 WNIC with Jay Towers, Allison, and Chelsea. We have some Fox News headlines today. We'll start with this. The Gordie Howe Bridge is now open to drivers, as you know. Starting next week, people will also be able to walk, run, or bike across it for free. Business leaders say the bridge will generate billions in economic activity, making it easier to travel between Detroit and Windsor for shopping, dining, tourism, and trade.
1: And we split the billions? Is it a 50-50 deal? Or
2: not? I thought they said not yet, right?
0: Oh. I think there's time.
2: Doesn't Canada have to make back whatever they put into the bridge and then it's split?
0: There's something like that. Yeah. I don't remember.
1: I wonder what the distance is to walk it.
0: Well, here's what I was going to say to you guys. I had an idea. I kind of want to see it.
2: Yeah.
0: And I'm like, why don't we get those e-scooters? And why don't we, the three of us, scooter across?
2: Nope.
0: Well, you just stamp on a scooter.
2: Scooter. Do you know how many injuries come from those scooters?
0: Yes, but it's because people are being irresponsible with the scooters.
2: I understand. The last thing that we need is Allison to be on one of those scooters.
0: She'll be fine.
2: Somehow going 40 miles an hour.
1: God, he believes in me, so I don't want to remind him about how on July 1st I just fell sideways for no reason.
2: Right. Into a rock garden.
1: Into a rock garden.
2: Yeah.
0: I think there was a reason. I think it was, I think it was uneven pavement.
1: I just went sideways and down.
0: No, there was something. Something was...
1: You know what? Just because you believe in me, I'm going to scooter.
0: Oh, you want to be on a bike? No.
1: I actually can't be on a bike.
0: Well,
1: I tried the bike at the gym. This knee is like, we don't do that anymore. I can do the treadmill.
0: I think they have these Segway scooters, not the ones that you stand, not though. They have Segway scooters that you can, that'll just be perfect. I think we're going to do it.
1: All right, let's do it.
0: We'll try it.
1: Are we going to wear helmets?
2: You are.
0: Oh, do you need them? I mean, I think we're okay.
1: Am I your special needs friend?
2: Yes. Yes.
0: Good Lord. Let's do some other stories today.
1: Without a doubt, yes, you are.
0: Johnson & Johnson is offering $5.5 billion in settlement money to resolve tens of thousands of lawsuits claiming its talcum powder product caused ovarian cancer. The company continues to deny the claims and says it now uses cornstarch-based baby powder while hoping to put the long-running legal battle behind it.
2: I know someone whose mom died from that, and their family is in the middle of a lawsuit with them.
1: Ovarian cancer is not
0: good.
2: Well, because you typically find out when it's... You know, so progressed.
1: A rough one.
0: Today's National Chicken Wing Day, and several restaurants are celebrating with special offers. 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My favorite wings, I still think to date, are Buffalo Wild Wings.
2: They're pretty good.
0: They're pretty good because they're not filled with breading. I like wings with breading. Like, I get it. Like, I'm okay with that.
2: Okay.
0: But I do like wings that are just, like, they happen to be crispy on the outside because they've been cooked right. And
2: okay.
0: The sauce.
2: Like, you like the sauce and the chicken.
0: Like, beyond the girls at Hooters. I mean, the Hooters wings are so bready.
2: That's what they, oh.
0: They're so bready.
2: That's,
0: I mean,
2: the only
0: four one. Of them, and you're like, ugh, I'm full.
2: Oh, okay. All right. See, I don't like wings.
0: No?
2: I do not. I like a boneless wing. Yeah,
0: like
2: yeah. You always get one. No. And I can't clean up the wing the way that you're supposed to. Like, anytime I eat one, they're like, look at all the meat that you're leaving on there.
0: No,
2: and I'm like,
0: no,
2: I don't know how to handle this.
0: Yeah, I'm a three-bite wing person. I'm not sitting here.
1: Well, you're not trying to get to that vein. It's nasty.
0: Oh.
2: And it's not bringing up the vein.
1: It's in every wing. It's right there. It's gross.
2: Stop.
0: Why are you so obsessed with the vein?
1: Because that's all I can see when you say regular wings. A long time ago when I ate chicken, I wasn't doing
0: you're
1: that.
0: You're getting popcorn chicken, and that's it for you.
1: That's it.
0: That's all you're having. All right. There's some headlines on 100.3 WNIC.
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0: for Feeling Good in the D on 100.3 WNIC. Oh, feel good story for you today? I gotta move this over. Hang on. Okay, we're good. An 11-year-old boy from Florida named Nehamim?
1: Spell it.
0: N-E-H-E-M-I-A-H.
1: That doesn't really matter.
0: Nahami. Yeah, that sounds better. Nahami, yeah. Turner's getting recognized because he reached 100 volunteer hours reading to shelter animals.
1: I saw that yesterday. Is that adorable or what?
0: Come on. The program helps build reading skills by giving stress dogs a calm presence as they wait to be adopted. They started visiting the shelter more than 2 years ago and quickly developed a special bond with the animals.
1: That is, what a sweet little child. By the way, do you have a Mega Millions update? Because I forgot to get tickets yesterday.
0: I forgot too.
1: And also, I hope nobody won.
0: I don't think anybody won.
1: Because I'm going to go clean out all the shelters when I win it.
0: Oh my God.
1: Tired of telling the powers that be up there, will you just let me win so I can help all your animals?
0: I'm telling you. Did we talk about this already last week? And I'm sorry if we did. I forgot if I told you. Do you ever watch the videos of the people? Do we talk about these people that sit in the lobby of the shelters?
1: No.
0: They sit there with their hands folded. They all sit there like this and the camera's in there. There's like 8 of them and they're in chairs and they like release the dog and the dog walks out
1: and picks
0: who it wants to be with.
1: Yeah.
0: And sometimes it's like a golden retriever and it goes up to like a little 5-year-old boy and starts looking at it and he cries because that's the dog picked him.
1: And those 8 people are fine with whoever gets picked.
0: That's how you're doing it.
1: That's so great. Right? I mean, that's kind of what we do when we go into the shelter. Like, we might have an idea. Like, the very first cat we ever adopted, we went in to get a kitten. And we saw Roswell, and his name was Jack in the Box because he'd never get out of his box. And we were like, he needs us.
0: He needs us.
1: And guess what? He never let me do anything with him his whole life. But I was like, you know what? I don't care. You were loved. You like your dad. It's all good.
0: It's all good. See? See, you got a couple feel goods there with 100.3 WNIC.

0: 100.3 WNIC, Jay, Allison, and Chelsea. Good morning to you. Bring me back in the day. Back in the day. Back in the day on WNIC is brought to you by David Femininio. Get David, get paid. What happened on this day? Well, we'll start with 68 years ago. In 1958, NASA was created 9 months after Russia landed their first, or should say launched their first Sputnik satellite. So Russia launches a satellite and immediately America's like, we're not going to let that happen.
1: Russia beat us to space.
0: Well, they launched a satellite.
1: Oh. Yeah,
0: they had it in orbit. 45 years ago in 1981, Prince Charles and Lady Di were married before 2,500 people.

0: in a few weeks.
1: I wonder why Fargo.
0: I don't know. Rebecca Black's viral 2011 song Friday is certified platinum after 15 years.
2: Nice!
0: Rebecca joked, only took her a few years.
2: Man, I love that song.
0: Mm-hmm. So bad. Dolly Parton going to be receiving the Poets Award at next month's ACM Honors. Unfortunately, she's not going to be attending in person, but she will send a video message instead.
2: Is she still not feeling well?
0: I'm not sure. We haven't actually seen her in quite a while.
2: Oh, no.
0: So, I don't know. Dakota Johnson has debuted her Marilyn Monroe transformation in a first look photo released alongside the announcement of the upcoming short film Flesh Impact. If you guys have not seen the picture, you should. She looks just like her.
2: What's the movie? I haven't heard of this movie.
0: It's going to be about Marilyn Monroe. Now, director Maggie Gyllenhaal said that she's always been fascinated by Marilyn and wanted to tell her story through a modern lens that reclaims her story. The film is going to be premiering at this year's Venice International Film Festival.
2: Could she not find someone better than Dakota Johnson?
0: I love Dakota Johnson.
2: Oh, sorry, my bad.
0: God. Ariana Grande is providing mental health resources to her tour staff through her new Brighter Days Ahead Foundation. The foundation partnered with the nonprofit group Backline to give financial grants and connect her crew with therapists. She also handed out 200 care packages filled with stress-relieving items like lavender oil, chamomile tea to her staff.
2: That's nice.
0: Yeah, she's trying to make tour life a little bit easier. And finally, HBO Max is including HBO Max Shorts. So these are going to be vertical videos on your feed to enhance content discovery for users. So it's going to showcase trailers, clips, bonus material based on what your viewing history is. The Shorts feature will be tested on iPhones or the iOS users in the U.S. at first.
1: So you know why they're doing this?
2: No.
1: Because
2: we scroll our phones?
1: Because we scroll our phones, and that's the obvious reason. But what happens is with fans of anything, of any show, of any doctor, whatever.
2: Okay.
1: The regular people immediately go, take it, make it vertical, frame it up, put it on their social media, and get millions of views off, like, the hot moment from, what's that show everybody watches? Like, the beach, everybody watched it this summer.
0: The Summer I Turn Pretty?
1: No, that stupid show. That's
0: Love Island?
1: Love Island.
0: Oh, okay,
1: yeah. Like Love somebody's Island. Taking Love Island clips and making a ton of money off the clips.
2: But you can't make money off of someone else's content.
1: I think you can if you like manipulate it in a way as like you make it a meme and all that stuff. So now these people are all doing it themselves. Okay. Like HBO doesn't want you doing it. They'll do it.
2: Okay. Mm-hmm.
0: TV Tonight, we have Who Wants to Be a Millionaire and Nation's Dumbest.
1: Good morning from 100.3 WNIC. We're at 63 degrees. Still to come this hour. Some of the things that you encounter every day actually have dual purpose. We'll explain. Allison's Bubbles coming up next.
2: Oh, let's talk about it. We'll talk about it then.
1: Told you the show was going to be disjointed. Told you it was going to be disjointed. But Bubble gives you a little, like,
2: a fun peek little into fact the, about something.
1: A little fact into the world of Allison's brain coming up.

0: 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All right, it's bubble time. What do you got?
1: It's a little story for you.
0: All right.
1: In 1969, a musician named Jim Sullivan recorded an album called UFO, which featured strange lyrics about leaving his family and being abducted by aliens. He disappeared 6 years later without a trace.
2: Oh.
1: The only evidence was his abandoned car, which was found on a desert road.
0: Didn't they turn this into a movie?
1: I don't know, but I'm going to
0: dig. That sounds like Fire in the Sky.
1: Okay, well, I know that later I'm going to look more into this because either wow or an elaborate scheme or, to leave your family.
0: Oh, right.
1: And the skeptical part of me thinks that's the more likely thing. But also, if aliens had been coming to him all that time and then he starts putting out information.
2: How crazy.
1: And then he's just gone.
0: Can you just type it really quick? Is Fire in the Sky based on a true story? Remember that movie? It's that
1: Fire,
0: guy.
1: I don't.
0: I feel like that's what it was called.
2: Fire in the Sky is based on the Travis Walton incident. The alleged 1975 alien abduction of an Arizona logger who vanished for 5 days after encountering a glowing spacecraft.
1: Well, I'm going to Google that too.
0: That movie's so hard to watch for
1: is
0: one
1: it?
0: Scene.
1: Why?
0: Yeah, it shows like this plastic thing is being with the, I think it shows it coming over his face and then they like start going in with.
1: No.
0: Yeah, it's hard to watch.
1: Ugh.
0: Fire in the Sky. All right, there you go. 100.3 WNIC. How about things in your life every day that have multiple purposes?
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0: 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Jay Towers, Allison Chelsea, a couple of Fox News headlines next.

0: 100.3 WNIC with Jay, Allison, and Chelsea. Hello. Welcome to the show. A couple things. Can I just remind you, on Friday, I'm doing free ice cream again. I'm going to be doing it from noon until 2, and I'll be at DFCU Financial in Ann Arbor. This is going to be fun on Plymouth Road.
1: What time?
0: Noon until 2.
1: Oh, I might be able to fit that in.
0: It's a free ice cream party. Let everybody you know, if you have your, like, your kids, if you can take a break, if you're in the Ann Arbor area and you know where DFCU Financial is, we pull up the iHeartRadio ice cream truck. And I think it has Ray's ice cream in it. And we just hand out free ice cream.
1: Yeah. It's
0: and people fun. Try to be slick with me, and you don't even have to be slick with me.
1: No.
0: Like, they come up and go, I had an ice cream, and then right at the end, a fly flew in, and I thought maybe I could get, but here, take three more.
1: We have endless ice cream.
0: Endless ice cream for you.
1: Mm-hmm.
0: No, don't be slick. Non-stop ice cream.
1: That's our business. We're a media/ice cream company.
0: That's what we do.
2: Connoisseurs.
0: Yes. Yes. Can I bring an extra ice cream home to my mother? I'm taking care of her. You can take 5 for your mom. Come and see me and get ice cream at DFCU on Plymouth Road at Ann Arbor from noon until 2. You can literally have whatever you want.
1: I love it. All right, I'll do it.
0: Mm-hmm. Want to do some headlines? Where are the headlines?
1: We should know what's going on.
0: We should be well informed and know.
1: I've got them.
0: Oh, thank you. What do you got?
1: Well, Uno gets a new twist.
0: That was one of the stories.
1: Yes.
0: You want to do it? Do it. You do it.
1: Okay.
0: You do it.
1: Uno is teaming up again with fashion label Black Paris for a special edition deck featuring a new blackout wild card. When it's played, everyone has to slap the deck, and the last player to react has to draw 4 cards.
2: Oh.
1: And I just want to know when our Uno match is going to go down.
2: Whenever you want. Name a time and a place.
1: People want to see that. They want to see me completely dominate both of you and Uno.
0: Can I just tell you one thing? Can I tell you something?
1: Yeah.
0: We were so ahead of our times, I didn't realize it.
1: Yeah.
0: So I interviewed Tom Welling from the TV show Smallville. He does this Cruiseville every year with the cast of Smallville, and they go on a cruise ship with all these fans, and they were doing like a poker tournament. And he said it just got out of hand. And he said now, he said, and they just posted pictures of it. It was Tom Welling's idea to make it an Uno party.
1: Oh.
0: And all these people on the cruise ship are in this room with him playing Uno. And like, we should have been, we said we were going to do this on a Jay Shuna trip like years ago.
1: I know, but we still can.
2: 4 years ago.
1: Honestly, I guarantee that video will blow up.
0: Absolutely.
1: Because I'll be like, bam, bam, bam, bam, bam. Chelsea will be like, oh, I didn't see it coming.
2: I just think it's not going to go that way.
0: So much bam, people think Emerald's back.
1: No, I hold them all till the end.
0: Can you do that?
1: You can.
2: Yeah,
1: you can
2: of
1: keep
2: course.
1: It. Yeah. You're like, draw 2, draw 4, draw 2, skip, skip, skip, skip, draw 2, draw 4. Yeah, you can nail someone hard.
0: Oh, my God. I have to do a practice run, and then I'm ready.
1: Okay.
0: I'm going to do it.
1: Yeah.
0: Can we televise that like they do with the poker?
2: I think we
1: Facebook
2: should.
1: Live or
0: can
1: something.
0: Can I wear big sunglasses
1: no,
0: and
1: should.
0: Smoke?
1: Let's promote it. Like
2: wear sunglasses.
1: Like it's a boxing match. Let's promote it.
0: Yeah.
1: This Thursday.
0: Right.
1: You know? No, let's do that. People will tune in.
0: Those poker players, they all have like their little thing.
1: Oh, I was into it for a while. I had my favorite poker players.
0: Yeah.
1: Mm-hmm.
0: Right? And they could do anything. Are they allowed to drink during that?
1: Yeah, they're in Vegas. Yeah,
0: I think they're in Vegas.
1: I don't think they want to drink, but I think they could.
0: Okay. Well, that's good.
2: So you want a little Don Julio while you're doing that?
1: Is that your thing now?
2: Now that's your new drink?
1: You and Trey Songz?
0: Don Julio? It's National Chicken Wing Day. Did we tell you that already?
1: Yeah.
0: Yeah, well, you should know again. And Delta and Starbucks are bringing back a popular rewards partnership starting August 5th. Customers who link their Starbucks rewards and Delta SkyMiles account can earn airline miles on eligible coffee purchases with bonus Starbucks stars on travel days.
2: That's a pretty good deal.
1: That's cool.
0: By the way, I'm normally a Dunkin' guy, as you know.
1: Yeah.
0: And over the weekend, I did have one of those jalapeno cheese and egg things at Starbucks. It was pretty good.
1: No, Starbucks has some good breakfast sandwiches.
2: I didn't know that they have.
0: Yeah.
1: They have a spicy falafel pocket.
2: Oh.
1: Yeah.
0: Check that out. All right, 100.3 WNIC.

0: morning from 100.3 WNIC. Jay Allison in Chelsea with sunshine today, a high getting up to 83 degrees. What are the everyday objects that we encounter that have more than one job? Here's some license-free music that we can use to talk about.
1: Yay!
0: This is lovely.
1: No copyright infringement here.
0: No, try to come after us. You can't. The arrow next to your fuel gauge points to the side of the car where the gas cap is located.
1: Yes.
0: Did you know that?
1: Warren taught me that a while ago.
0: Yeah. Oh.
2: I'm blown away that people who don't know that.
1: I just learned it a couple of years ago.
2: Oh my gosh, yeah. Allison.
1: I know.
0: How about the tiny hole in a padlock helps drain water and provides a spot for lubricant if the lock starts sticking?
1: I don't see padlocks that often to know about that hole.
0: Been a while.
2: I don't either.
1: Yeah.
0: I thought you had a storage bin somewhere, no?
1: No, I have a storage room. Oh. I never lock it.
0: Yeah. Okay.
1: My house key would open it.
0: Oh. The hole in a pasta spoon drains water and measures about one serving of dry spaghetti.
1: Who uses a
0: pasta spoon?
1: A pasta
0: spoon.
1: Oh, maybe when you're pulling it out.
0: I
1: just dump it into the strainer.
2: Uh-huh.
0: Yeah. The small hole at the end of a tape measure can catch onto a nail or screw, which means measuring can be a one-person job.
2: Oh, yeah, I knew that.
0: Yeah, I didn't. I sat there and
2: really?
0: Lay it out and hold it and put a shoe on it, and I'm
2: now,
0: a stupid.
2: Yeah. I don't know how well it actually works. I feel like I've tried before, and it still, like, slaps back at
1: all,
2: you. But
1: all I knew is the clip part at the end that you pull out.
0: Yeah.
1: That will hold it.
2: Uh-huh.
1: You
2: right.
1: can, yeah.
0: The black dots around a windshield help protect the adhesive that holds the glass in place. It also helps with heat distribution, if you're wondering what that was.
2: Man, I wish we had some of these in front of us.
1: That's all up here?
2: Yes. Yeah.
1: On the top of your windshield?
2: Yeah.
1: Okay.
0: And finally, the loop on the back of some dress shirts was designed so the shirt could be hung without wrinkling.
2: Do you have loops on the back of your dress shirts?
0: I do not.
1: Who has loops? And you know what else I find annoying?
0: What's that?
1: I have several t-shirts now that have, this isn't one.
2: The hanger thing.
1: That have those rubber things in there. I'm like, who does that anymore?
2: I know.
1: Especially on t-shirts. There's these things inside.
0: Yeah.
1: So that we can hang them on the little hooks on the hanger. And
0: yeah.
1: It's like, it's dumb. And they're always sticking out. And I've always got to tuck them back in. They're a big waste of time. Stop doing it.
0: Also, I find that tags in general are becoming bigger on some things.
1: Yeah.
0: Like, what do you, like some of the underwear that I have, like, the tag is this big. Like, what are you doing with a big tag like that?
1: Well,
2: who wants to feel that?
0: I don't need that. And then you cut it, you never get it right.
2: No, you always miss that one little piece that ends up scraping
0: your
2: skin.
0: It's sharp.
2: Yeah.
0: Cut you up.
1: Yeah.
0: All right.
2: We got a lot of complaints over here.
0: Yeah. There you go. There's some common things that have multiple uses that we didn't know about. 100.3 WNIC.

0: 93 WNIC with Jay Allison and Chelsea. Who's ready for it? Christmas in July. How about a family four-pack of tickets to Dr. Seuss's How the Grinch Stole Christmas, coming to the Fox Theater December 1st and 6th. Manheim Steamroller December 10th. Dolly Parton Smoky Mountain Christmas Carol December 11th and 12th. Maybe we'll bring Brooks and Christine for that. Nutcracker Magical Christmas Ballet on December 13th. And Twas the Night Before Christmas by Cirque du Soleil, 17th through 27th. Who does Christmas better than this city? No one. Tickets go on sale this Friday. You can win them right now. Your holidays are planned with that, right?
1: I mean, that's all of the events.
0: You going to be out at Cirque?
1: Try to stop me.
0: The question
1: is, am I going to be in Cirque?
0: That's what I meant. 313-631-100.3. Good luck.
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1: That's incredible.
0: Time for That's Incredible. Incredible stories from around the world and beyond. Everyone knows that New York City has its fair share of rodents. But you're probably not thinking beavers. The New York Post has an article about how New York and New Jersey are being terrorized by rabid rodents. They've been attacking swimmers, fishermen, and multiple victims.
2: Oh, no. Beavers don't do that. They're busy.
0: I heard beavers are nasty sometimes.
1: That's incredible.
2: Why doesn't everyone just stay away from them? They're busy doing their work.
0: Agreed.
2: Also, let's please revisit my rat birth control idea.
0: Yeah.
3: For beavers?
2: For just rats. For everyone.
0: Yeah.
2: All right.
0: Yeah.
2: Let's just until we get down to like we only have 10,000 left of whatever.
0: Then you take away the birth control. A city in Michigan asked residents to refrain from flushing toilets and running water after lightning struck a water treatment plant.
2: So, where in Michigan?
0: I'm trying to find that story of where that happened because I feel like I would have done that on the news here this morning.
3: Gladwin.
0: Oh, Gladwin.
2: Yeah,
1: that's incredible.
0: In September, Nike will drop a limited run of recovery slides, which heat and massage your feet. How about that?
2: How many pairs will you get?
3: Yeah.
0: I don't know if I need that kind of shoe, do I? A recovery slide.
3: Really?
2: I need it.
3: I mean, you'll get any Nike products.
0: Is there a matching tracksuit with it?
1: That's incredible.
2: A recovery tracksuit?
3: You'll make one.
0: I need one. A TSA officer discovered 5 stolen cannonballs from Fort Morgan, a historically significant site from the Civil War, just in someone's bag after it triggered off an alarm at security checkpoint.
2: What is wrong with people?
0: I don't know.
3: But I don't even think it's like because they have bad intent.
2: No,
3: I think it's just like
2: wanted collectibles.
3: Yeah. It's crazy.
2: Cannonballs aren't your collectibles.
0: No. A San Diego restaurant has been turned into a pop-up called Candyland Cafe, but it's not interactive. You can take photos of the art and the installations, but there are strict rules about it not being a playground. I'm dying to see it.
1: That's incredible.
3: Can I just tell you guys that I took my grandma to the dentist yesterday, mm-hmm. so then I had to, you know, kill some time. I went to Red Dot Coffee Company in Northville. So cute. So many cute people there. I think I'm actually going to have to start doing some work from there, and maybe that's where I'm going to meet someone. But the coffee was really good and cute vibes.
1: That's incredible.
0: That is incredible. Yeah. Good visit.
2: And totally relative to what you were talking about, but I like how she fit it in.
0: Oh, no, it's incredible that she found cute people she was interested in.
3: Candyland Cafe. That's what made me think of coffee shop.
2: Another cafe. Yeah. Okay.
0: The FAA grounded briefly all flights on American Airlines yesterday because, you know, it was an IT issue.
1: That's incredible.
3: That's pretty bad.
0: Mm-hmm. Coffee slushies are going viral on social media. You freeze coffee in a Ziploc bag, smash the frozen coffees into chunks, add milk. So they're like iced coffee, only more time consuming to make.
1: That's incredible.
2: I want to make fun of that, but I, in my mind, can see it be similar to the Mountain Dew ice cubes Warren made to put in his. So he filled the ice tray with Mountain Dew.
0: Yeah.
2: Made Mountain Dew ice cubes to put in his Mountain Dew.
0: It's not a bad idea.
2: Well, then when they melt, it's just more Mountain.
0: More Mountain Dew. Uh-huh.
2: Yeah. So maybe it's like that. It sounds.
0: It's not wrong with that.
1: No. That's incredible.
0: Finally, today, Oscar Mayer is celebrating the 90th anniversary of the Wienermobile this weekend with Wiener Cake. They're basically like they're milk bar cakes with hot dogs around the sides, and then they're available in a few places. What's a milk bar cake?
2: I don't know, but that sounds really nasty because you know what two things don't go together?
0: What?
2: Cake and hot dogs.
0: No kidding.
2: In the same forkful.
3: I don't feel like it's an actual hot dog in the cake.
0: I don't think so.
3: It's just shaped like a hot dog and looks like a hot dog, but is cake.
2: Okay.
0: So you're saying if it looks like a hot dog and it's shaped like a hot dog,
2: it's a hot dog.
0: It's probably a hot dog. All right, what's coming up in Hollywood next?
3: We're going to talk about a potential new Home Alone movie.

0: 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Jay Allison and Chase. WNIC Dearborn, Detroit. Cyber Hollywood Minute is brought to you this time around by our friends at Chippewa Valley Schools. Open enrollment taking place now. Here's Chelsea.
1: Peter Dinklage going to be playing Santa in a comedy called Naughty, co-starring Jennifer Aniston as a woman who needs Santa to testify at her divorce hearing. Olivia Wilde going to be directing this movie. No word on when it's going to be coming out yet. I don't know if you saw the pictures of Jennifer Aniston and Courtney Cox hanging out on a yacht looking amazing.
2: Yeah.
1: Like,
2: I mean, none of that is surprising.
0: Aging just doesn't happen in Hollywood.
2: No.
1: Not for Jennifer, especially. Evan Rachel Wood expressed her disappointment about not being asked to return for the sequel of Practical Magic 2, saying it was sad to miss out on the opportunity to reunite with her former castmates and revisit their shared history. So if you don't remember, she played the daughter of Sandra Bullock's character in the original film and has been replaced in the sequel by Joey King. She did offer to return to the franchise in any capacity. She just kind of wanted to be a part of it. Filmmakers informed her they would be recasting the role.
2: How rude.
0: I wonder why.
2: Did she marry Marilyn Manson once?
1: I don't believe they went through with that, right?
2: Oh, that could really put an end to things for you.
0: It could have been a budget thing, too. It's easier to get an unknown.
2: Joey King is like,
1: she's pretty popular.
0: Joey King's somebody? Okay,
2: yeah.
0: All right.
1: Over 100 pairs of sneakers from Eminem's personal collection are being auctioned off to benefit the Marshall Mathers Foundation. Proceeds will support at-risk youth in Detroit and nearby areas. That auction is going to be taking place on August 25th.
0: Nice.
1: Pamela Anderson not going to be making a cameo in the upcoming Baywatch reboot. She said, "No one's reached out to me." The reboot is set to air in the 2026-2027 broadcast season on Fox. How do you not reach out to Pamela Anderson?
0: I don't understand. It doesn't make any sense.
1: I don't understand.
0: People want nostalgia. If you don't throw the originals in, what's the point?
2: Let us tell you a story about a little movie called The Fall Guy, starring that hot guy.
1: Ryan Gosling.
2: Uh-huh. You watch the whole movie, and it's fine, and it's great. And then at the very end, who comes out?
0: Lee Majors.
2: Lee Majors.
0: And that's the difference maker.
2: That's how you do it.
0: Right. And guess what? You watch He-Man, this new He-Man movie, which is okay. Who's in the gym working out? Dolph Lundgren. Of course he is.
2: Really?
0: Of course he is. Because that's how you do it.
1: And finally, Macaulay Culkin has been in talks with Disney to potentially return as Kevin McAllister in a new Home Alone movie.
2: He leaves his own kids, I bet.
1: So he pitched a modern-day storyline involving a single dad version of Kevin, whose son is feeling neglected, locks him out, and sets traps. So it sounds like the son's pulling all the pranks on Kevin.
2: Has Joe Pesci been asked to reprise his role?
1: I hope so.
0: You know what, though? It's a shame because, honestly, you had all these years with Catherine O'Hara should have been done 10 years ago.
1: The studio views him as obviously an essential asset for the successful sequel, so fingers crossed that actually goes through. TV tonight, we have Who Wants to Be a Millionaire and Nation's Dumbest.
0: There's a big wedding coming in September, and we're in

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I don't

0: 100.3 WNIC with Jay, Allison, and Chelsea. It's time for Detroit's favorite longest-running game, Battle of the Sexes, brought to you by Hollywood Casino at Greektown. Two contestants on and ready to go.
1: We have Mary going up against Ryan, who is going for win number 4.
0: Ryan?
1: Yes.
0: All right, buddy, here we go. Let's play a little Battle of the Sexes.
1: Allison, name something that you would find on top of a poker table.
2: Chips.
1: Number one answer, 10 points. Jay, name something that gets shredded.
0: Something that gets shredded. Cheese.
1: Second best. Documents came in at number one.
0: Do it.
1: Allison, name something that you hope never crashes into your home.
2: A car.
1: That is the second best. 5 points for that. A tree was number one. Jay, name something that you would put in your backyard if you wanted it to look like a desert.
0: I'd put a cactus.
1: Yep. Second best, 5 points for that. Sand came in at number one. Allison's in the lead 15 to 10. Allison, name something a stupid criminal would post a selfie of themselves holding.
2: Whatever they just stole.
1: Yep. Number one answer.
2: Idiots.
0: They always do.
1: And Jay, name something you might be glad only comes once a year.
0: Christmas.
1: Number one answer.
0: Really?
1: Yeah.
0: Because you got to spend so much money.
2: Yeah, it should be your birthday, though. Who wants to double age?
1: Right? Allison wins 25 to 20.
2: Sorry, Ryan.
0: All right, there you go. 100.3 WNIC.
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1: We've all been there. 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

0: Good morning from 100.3 WNIC with Jay Towers. In the morning, Allison and Chelsea. It is time for Weekly Wedding Talk. It's our latest segment on the show when we talk about weddings.
1: Since it's the countdown.
0: Some of us have been invited to like seven of them in 1 month. But Alan Longstreet.
1: That's there. The wedding that counts.
0: That is the wedding.
1: We're not talking about other weddings.
0: That's the wedding that counts. The Longstreet wedding is coming in September.
2: Yeah, how are we feeling, guys?
1: So good.
3: We're excited.
0: We have a couple questions.
2: Oh, yeah, please.
0: First question. Will there be assigned seating and tables, or is it open?
2: No, I'm sure there will be assigned. Yeah, sure there will be.
0: Look, will you be at a head table?
2: That's a good question.
1: Be.
2: No, because it's not like a traditional thing.
0: No, he's not doing a traditional thing.
2: I don't have like people. I don't have any of those. What do you call those guys?
3: It might be like a sweetheart table where it's just the two of you that are eating.
2: No,
3: or maybe with
2: I'm
3: your
2: sure
3: kids.
2: It'll be the kids will be the, yeah.
3: Yeah, with yeah. your family.
1: Do you have like a really old aunt I could sit with?
2: Oh, for sure. I got a lot of them.
1: Okay.
2: I'll put you
1: can
2: at
1: I
2: all
1: be
2: of them.
1: The
2: you
1: old aunt
2: all
1: table?
2: Them? Yeah, that'd be you. Yeah, you can lead it. You're going to have, yeah.
1: Sorry
0: you
1: about you guys.
0: You're breaking out of the group.
1: I don't know.
2: Oh, yeah, actually, no.
0: Put her with the old aunt.
2: Put her wherever she wants. Yeah, no, I think that there will be, yeah. I'm marrying into, I believe, a family that is very, what's a nice way to say this? What are they?
0: Busy?
2: Very,
1: busybodies?
2: No. They really want things to be,
3: meticulous?
2: What's a type A?
1: Oh,
2: type A or
1: yeah.
2: type B?
0: Particular?
2: Yeah. Very anal about
3: yeah.
2: things.
3: Yeah, they're type A.
2: Yeah, they're going to have, not in that way, Jay. They're going to have, I saw your eyes. They're going to be very particular about how things are.
1: Okay.
2: So you'll be sitting where they put you.
1: Yeah.
2: When you're going to open your mouth, when they want you.
0: You don't have input on the seating?
2: I'm sure I could. No, they totally would let me, but I just don't. I literally don't care.
1: You got married once.
2: I don't
1: although
2: care.
1: It was a million years ago.
2: It's not even that. First one, I just don't care about these things, these festivities, these events. They're just not. I want to be married for the rest of my life to this woman that I love very much.
0: I don't know.
2: Do I care about the party to get there? I really don't.
0: I don't know if you should keep saying this.
2: I shouldn't
0: like that
2: keep. I keep getting in trouble for it.
1: Why do you keep getting in trouble?
0: One at a time. One at a time. Yeah.
1: Why do you keep giving him false hope that he'd have input anyway?
0: I don't know.
1: He doesn't.
0: Okay.
2: No, I think I would. They're very kind and caring. I just don't.
0: Kind and caring. You said they're anal in particular.
2: All those things could exist.
1: I just think it's funny that we're acting like it's not about one person's. Day yeah, and the other person yeah. gets to come along.
0: All right.
2: Well, it's true. Yeah. Who knows if it's going to happen after they hear this conversation?
1: Yeah.
2: So I don't.
1: Yeah,
0: they don't listen to this show.
2: No, they do. They're
1: do
2: actually
1: they?
2: Like they like we're like you're inviting them.
1: Oh,
2: I don't care if
1: yay!
2: You want them or not. No.
1: Oh.
2: You. Yeah. Oh, they're very.
3: So for sure, after yes. all of Allison's comments, put her with the aunts.
2: Yeah, I can't believe I haven't told you guys that. Yeah, it's. You're going to be mauled.
1: Oh, my God. Wow. I love our new in-laws.
3: Yeah.
1: Yeah. I love them.
2: Where are we going to go on the honeymoon, guys?
1: Right?
2: Yeah, let's figure that out.
0: I'm just a friend, an inconspicuous friend coming mm-hmm. to the wedding. Nobody's going to say anything to me. It's all about you and the mm-hmm. girl. All about you and the girl.
2: Yeah.
3: I don't think they're going to care about you. They're going to care about me and Allison.
0: That's true. Yeah. That's true. That said, I'll have a small receiving line of my own.
3: Yeah. Also accepting money donations.
0: Yeah, yeah. Any love or anything you want to give.
2: Going to set up that NIC shop outside.
1: Give out
2: a car.
0: Shall we get Art from First Class Sedans to bring us?
1: Let's do.
0: We're gonna show up in a vehicle better than yours.
2: Good, as you should.
0: We'll have Art come as security.
1: Wait, should we tie cans to the back of our vehicle?
0: Oh, I love it.
2: Yeah, white dress. You could wear a white dress if you wanted. Oh, yeah.
0: Can you picture if Allison and Chelsea both came in white flowy dresses?
3: We would be banned for life.
0: The Longstreet wedding's going to be the
1: Yay!
0: Wedding of the century.
1: Yay!
0: All right, how are we looking weather-wise?
2: We're good. Beautiful day. High temps, like 80. Good sunshine. We got some rain, but not until the weekend, though, so we got a little while.
0: Okay, very good. 100.3 WNIC.

0: Good morning from 100.3 WNIC with Jay Towers, Allison, and Chelsea. We have some Fox News headlines today. We'll start with this. The Gordie Howe Bridge is now open to drivers, as you know. Starting next week, people will also be able to walk, run, or bike across it for free. Business leaders say the bridge will generate billions in economic activity, making it easier to travel between Detroit and Windsor for shopping, dining, tourism, and trade.
1: And we split the billions? Is it a 50-50 deal? Or
2: not? I thought they said not yet, right?
0: I think there's time.
2: Doesn't Canada have to make back whatever they put into the bridge and then it's split?
0: There's something like that. Yeah. I don't remember.
1: I wonder what the distance is to walk it.
0: Well, here's what I was going to say to you guys. I had an idea. I kind of want to see it.
2: Yeah.
0: And I'm like, why don't we get those e-scooters? And why don't we, the three of us, scooter across?
2: Nope.
0: Well, you just stamp on a scooter. You'd scooter.
2: Do you know how many injuries come from those scooters?
0: Yes, but it's because people are being irresponsible with the scooters.
2: I understand. The last thing that we need is Allison to be on one of those scooters.
0: She'd be fine.
2: Somehow going 40 miles an hour.
1: God, he believes in me, so I don't want to remind him about how on July 1st I just fell sideways for no reason.
2: Right. Into a rock garden.
1: Into a rock garden.
2: Yeah.
0: I think there wasn't a reason. I think it was uneven pavement.
1: I just went sideways and down.
0: No, there was something. Something
1: you know
0: was...
1: what? Just because you believe in me, I'm going to scooter.
0: Oh, you want to be on a bike? No.
1: I actually can't be on a bike.
0: Well,
1: I tried the bike at the gym. This knee is like, we don't do that anymore. I can do the treadmill.
0: I think they have these Segway scooters, not the ones that you stand, not though. They have Segway scooters that you can, that'll just be perfect. I think we're going to do it.
1: All right, let's do it.
0: We'll try it.
1: Are we going to wear helmets?
2: You are.
0: Oh, do you need one? I think we're okay.
1: Am I your special needs friend?
2: Yes. Yes.
0: Good Lord. Let's do some other stories today.
1: Without a doubt, yes, you are.
0: Johnson & Johnson is offering $5.5 billion in settlement money to resolve tens of thousands of lawsuits claiming its talcum powder product caused ovarian cancer. The company continues to deny the claims and says it now uses cornstarch-based baby powder while hoping to put the long-running legal battle behind it.
2: I know someone whose mom died from that, and their family is in the middle of a lawsuit with them.
1: Ovarian cancer is not good.
2: Well, because you typically find out when it's so progressed.
1: The rough one.
0: Today's National Chicken Wing Day, and several restaurants are celebrating with special offers. 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My favorite wings, I still think to date, are Buffalo Wild Wings.
2: They're pretty good.
0: They're pretty good because they're not filled with breading. I like wings with breading. Like I get it. Like I'm okay with that.
2: Okay.
0: But I do like wings that are just like they happen to be crispy on the outside because they've been cooked right. And the sauce.
1: Like, you like the sauce and the chicken.
0: Like beyond the girls at Hooters. I mean, the Hooters wings are so bready.
1: That's what they. Oh.
0: They're so bready. That's I mean, the only four one. Of them, and you're like, ugh, I'm full.
1: Oh, okay. All right.
2: See, I don't like wings.
0: No.
2: I do not. I like a boneless wing. Yeah,
0: like
2: you always get one. No. And I can't clean up the wing the way that you're supposed to. Like, anytime I eat one, they're like, look at all the meat that you're leaving on there.
0: No,
2: and I'm like,
0: I don't know how to handle this.
2: No,
0: yeah, I'm a three-bite wing person. I'm not sitting there.
1: Well, you're not trying to get to that vein. It's nasty.
2: Stop bringing up the vein.
1: It's in every wing. It's right there. It's gross.
2: Stop.
0: Why are you so obsessed with the vein?
1: Because that's all I can see when you say regular wings. A long time ago when I ate chicken, I wasn't doing
0: that.
1: You're
0: getting popcorn chicken and that's it for you.
1: That's it.
0: That's all you're having. All right. There's some headlines on 100.3 WNIC.

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1: 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We're doing real good. We're hanging out listening to you on the radio. 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We're all working in downtown Royal Oak at Herman's Bakery.
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0: the best variety from the 80s, 90s, and today, sounding so good. 100.3 WIC. Teresa Locas here. You know what else sounds good to you? Winning one of Jay Towers' summer adventures. And you know, it's a different prize every week, right? So next up, gotta listen, around 7:10 every weekday, it's a chance for you to win parties for 10 people at Urban Air Adventure Park. What do you think, Kathy?
1: That makes me so happy.
0: Oh, that's awesome. It sounds like so much fun. And you know, you also get a $50 Kroger card, courtesy of Kroger Delivery. Think about it. You can have snacks, food, drinks delivered to your house. 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

0: Cause I gotta have faith. 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

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I did a little digging around in our basement at home, went through some boxes that are still packed up from when we moved, and you know what I found? I found bowling shoes. I own bowling shoes. It shows you how often I go bowling. I didn't even remember that I did that. It was years ago. Anyway, but they say that that's something that almost all of us have worn, our bowling shoes, but only about 10% of us have actually bought them. Who would have thought?

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0: Hey Teresa, it's Gio from Chesterfield. I was wondering if you could please play If You Leave Me Now by Chicago on the iHeart 80s Lounge, please and thank you.
1: Hi Gio, thank you for the request. Love that you're listening. Now the song actually came out in 1976, but we were still jamming to it in the 80s. And you know, this was the only song that won Chicago a Grammy. I know, what's up with that?

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0: 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Sandy, checking in from Livonia. What are some of the toys that you miss from the 80s that you wish you still had?
1: I wish I still had a Light Bright.
0: Oh, yeah.
1: I think that they are just so neat.
0: Well, they are.
1: And I used to make different designs and use it as a nightlight. And I could totally see myself having that like in my kitchen or in the bathroom. So
0: yeah,
1: I can, walk around at night. You know, that'd be such a fun nightlight, even for an adult, I think.
0: You know, I think you're onto something there.
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0: request that actually came in last Friday, but we got filled up. I promised Greg I would get it on today, going back to 1985, the same year that I got another crush on Sylvester Stallone because of the Rambo movie.
1: They drew first blood, not me.
0: And 85 was a big hit for Phil Collins with Don't Lose My Number. I Heart 80s Lunch. 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

0: We're playing the best variety from the 80s, 90s, and today. So glad you're here for it. Teresa Lucas on 100.3 WIC. You know, I was going through some of my closets and dressers and actually old bins that we have stored in the basement. You know what I found? I found my very first concert t-shirt. My gosh, this thing's like ancient. It was for the J. Giles Band. They were up at Pine Knob. I'll never forget that night. Hey, Stacy, checking in from Canton. Do you have any concert t-shirts that you just cannot part with?
1: I still have my Styx Mr. Roboto Tour concert t-shirt. It was the first concert I'd ever been to.
0: Oh.
1: I still love Styx. I don't care what anyone says.
0: Who doesn't?

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0: 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That's what you get here, 100.3 WNIC. My name's Teresa. Sometimes I think at home we are all living, my husband, myself, and our son, like we're, I don't know, maybe 10 years old. My husband loves to snack on pizza rolls. I love those go-go squeeze yogurt things. My son loves Hot Pockets. Hey, John, what is a kid food that you still love to eat?
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It's Mike Rafferty. 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

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It's Mike Rafferty. Let's go for this $1,000. 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

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Hi, how are you? It's Mike Rafferty. So The Odyssey has been the most talked about movie so far this summer. Watch out this weekend. The new Spider-Man movie drops, and it's getting good reviews. Be interesting to see how this plays out this weekend. WNIC.

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100.3 WNIC, Mike Rafferty. So I'm listening to Jay Towers, Allison, Chelsea this morning. They were talking about the Gordie Howe Bridge, how you're going to be able to walk, bike without having to pay a toll or a fee. I think starting next week, maybe. And Allison just kind of made an offhand comment that she wants to scooter across the Gordie Howe Bridge. I would pay money to see that. And I don't think I'm alone on that. And I think this could be a money-making endeavor. I think, in fact, you could probably raise a lot of money for Jay's Juniors. Get her on a scooter, round trip there and back. I think it's only a mile and a half. Give her a helmet with a GoPro on it, and you will make money for a charity, Jay's Juniors. Allison scootering across the Gordie Howe Bridge. Hey, I'm an idea guy.

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100.3 WNIC, Mike Rafferty. And today is National Chicken Wing Day. I love wings. Got to be bone in, though. Got to be bone in. Just as a public service announcement, boneless wings are really just chicken nuggets for adults.

0: 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A great variety of songs and fewer interruptions. 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More coming up.
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I got a friend who's in a, like a garage band, and they do a kind of a rock and roll cover of that song, and it's actually really good. Carly Rae Jepsen, 100.3 WNIC. It's Mike Rafferty. I saw this little blurb that the trendy color this Halloween, it won't be orange, green, or black, or a spooky blue. It's going to be pink. Design experts say you'll see pink this Halloween in decorations and costumes and at parties. See, I don't know. I don't know if that fits for me. I'm more of a traditional orange, green, black, or a spooky blue. I don't know about pink. I didn't know Halloween had a trendy color.

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Mike Rafferty, I saw that Arts Beats and Eats dropped its musical headliners for the Labor Day. I love the Arts Beats and Eats Festival. Downtown Royal Oak, get this. Art vendors, food vendors, and the musical acts Third Eye Blind, one of my favorite bands from the 90s, kick things off September 4th, wrapping things up on Labor Day. Cool in the gang. Sign me up.

0: 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Here's your chance at a grand. And remember, if you don't win now, it's not over yet. Still got a few more chances tonight until 9:30 with Christina. Okay. 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

It's 100.3 WNIC. So if you want to give back, the American Red Cross is pleading for blood donors, okay? For the second time in history, they've declared a national blood crisis as blood and platelet levels have fallen to a dangerously low level. Sometimes it happens in the summer. This time, it's really

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0: Hey, it's 100.3 WNIC. My name is Christina. So, you know, back to school is going to be happening soon. Let's start thinking about things that you wish Michigan schools would teach kids. Okay. Sarah, how about you?
1: What's an everyday skill that I wish they taught in school to the kids? Honestly, I think that they should teach like home ec again. Like they should teach everything like sewing, cooking, just anything that like that could be useful outside of school. I can't say that I really use anything that I learned in school.
0: Yeah. Yeah, me the same. Can I take a home ec class, please?
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Well, it looks like the Royal Oak Public Library is closed after they found bed bugs. Just burn the books. I usually don't say that, but burn the books.

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